catch my eye, seeing places far behind. In your city, it fills me up.

This is not a good thing. This is not a good thing. This is not a good thing. This is not a good thing. This is not a good thing. This is not a good thing. This is not a good thing. This is not a good thing. This is not a good thing. This is not a good thing. This is not a good thing. This is not a good thing. This is not a good thing. This is not a good thing. This is not a good thing. This is not a good thing. This is not a good thing. This is not a good thing. This is not a good thing. This is not a good thing. This is not a good thing. This is not a good thing. This is not a good thing. This is not a good thing. This is not a good thing. This is not a good thing. This is not a good thing. This is not a good thing. This is not a good thing. This is not a good thing. This is not a good thing. This is not a good thing. This is not a good thing. This is not a good thing. This is not a good thing. This is not a good thing. This is not a good thing. This is not a good thing. This is not a good thing. This is not a good thing. This is not a good thing. This is not a good thing. This is not a good thing. This is not a good thing. This is not a good thing. This is not a good thing. This is not a good thing. This is

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1: Just like perfection, flawless, needs no correction, flawless, like no other, flawless.

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Why man, throughout the world, has given this extraordinary importance to pleasure? Why continue pursuing everlasting?

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0: Шаманик всяка събота от 3 след обед по Радио Нова.
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3: 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You've got to hear me. You've got

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In this team, man, I can't move slow. Back it up quick, better make that grow. 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Falling behind like you got no speed. 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

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Only the unloved hate. The unloved and the unnatural. 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Fight for liberty. In the 17th chapter of St. Luke it is written, the kingdom of God is within man. Not one man, nor a group of men, but in all men.

loneliness I know. I lay my hand unto my soul. Is this what life has got to give? Is this the dream ahead of you? The dream ahead of you.

carry off for the rest of my tour. They were running behind the car.